0: 105,1.
1: The capabilities of most weapons are pretty well understood, but when it comes to atomic explosions, the guessing game starts.

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All in all, I'd say we've been very lucky around here. Nothing to do now but wait for orders from the authorities and relax.

0: as I was saying, I wouldn't worry nearly as much about the atom bomb if it were to kill you right out. What scares me is that awful gas that deforms you.
1: Yeah. That would be bad.
0: Yeah.

interrupt this program to bring you important news. Word has just been received from the Atomic Energy Commission that due to a change in wind direction, the residue from this morning's atomic detonation is drifting in the direction of...

If you have any thoughts, just let them drift through your mind, like beautiful clouds across a clear blue sky. Just

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And as I count down from 10, take one step with each number, one step down.

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It's been a hard day's night. I should be sleeping like a log. But when I get home to you, I find the things that you do will make me feel all right. You know I work all day to get you money to buy you things. And it's worth it just to hear you say you are going.

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I should be sleeping like a log. But when I get home to you,

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I should be sleeping like a log. 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

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Really trying hard, but I don't understand.

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Your heart sweats, your body shakes. Another kiss is all it takes.

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Because this is the bossa nova.

0: it's not really a bossa nova. But we think that you will dig this.
1: 105,1.